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0: Esta es una voz solo para conocedores. 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
1: 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You and the song are gone, but the melody lingers on. Well, the night was splendid, and the melody seemed to say, summer will pass away. Take your happiness

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But the melody lingered on.

0: 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Justo a tiempo.
1: Just in time, I found you just in time. Before you came, my time was running low. 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